0: We're on our way.
1: Nashville, here we come.
2: Yeah.
3: Is this the right place?
4: This is it, no one here.
2: We come to the right place.
1: Where's your butcher?
3: What about Cadillac?
5: What about a guitar-shaped swimming pool?
4: Cancelled due to unforeseen pigs.
2: All right, we'll have to do it ourselves, lads.
3: Yeah, we'll have to do it ourselves.
2: Come on, we'll have to do it ourselves.
4: Hey, right, hang on. Hey, lads, where shall I stick this?
2: Hey?
4: I said, where shall I stick this?
2: Don't ask silly questions, Zach.
4: Hey.

0: there's too much love in this Mississippi heart.
1: Too much love in a Louisiana heart.
0: Hey. There's too much love in this Mississippi heart.
1: Too much love in a Louisiana heart.
0: There's too much love in this Mississippi heart.